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0: Green, Change My Mind. A Taste of Country Nights with Evan Paul. Coming up, I'm throwing darts at the map, and one just landed on Texas. I'll play Ella Langley Choosing Texas after Luke Combs. 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

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Everybody loves Ella Langley, Choosing Texas, on Taste of Country Nights. 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This one actually won a Grammy Award, Shaboozy, featuring Jelly Roll. 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It's on Taste of Country Nights.

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0: Man, if only I could write a song as good as Kane Brown can about his girl, man. That's called Woman from Kane Brown on Taste of Country Nights. I don't know if you saw a couple days ago an 18-wheeler flipped over in Ohio, and it started leaking like red stuff out the back, and everybody was freaking out. It turns out that was Frank's Red Hot. It was an 18-wheeler carrying Frank's Red Hot. There's 40,000 pounds of hot sauce poured all over the highway. And now they're worried that the hot sauce is going to pose problems in the drain system. There's going to be some fish that are going to be flaming in the mouth if that gets due to the drain system. Side note, I love me some Frank's hot sauce. Coming up next, Florida Georgia Line is going to kick us off. Then I got Corey Kent and Co Wetzel, Rocky Mountain Low. Coming up next, Taste of Country Nights. 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

0: I'll tell you what, seeing Florida Georgia Line reunite at CMA Fest, man, that gave me those goosebumps. My wife is like, what's wrong with you? I'm like, you don't understand. We all need FGL. We need a reunion now. It's Evan Paul, Taste of Country Nights on the second shift with Graylin James. It's Water at a Wedding.
1: Well, I didn't want to show up, but our families go way back. So when you said your vows, that's exactly where I sat. Thank God for open bars, 'cause watching all this ain't

0: Taste of Country Nights, hanging out with Jason Aldean. I noticed you've been writing a lot more lately, getting back in the writer's chair. Do you get nervous going back to doing that?
1: No, you know, I mean, I moved to town as a writer, as a songwriter back in 98. I was signed to Warner Chappell, Warner Brothers Publishing Company over there for years. And I've had a writing deal, you know, in town for most of the time I've been here. You know, the thing I've always learned about me writing songs is like I'm my own worst critic. So I'll write songs. I'll be like, that's okay. But I like that song better than my song. So I'm going to cut that song.

day, Potts Farm was a place to go. Load a truck up, hit the dirt road. Jump the barbed wire, spread the word. Light the bonfire and call the girls. King in the can and the Marlboro man. Jack and Jim were a few good men. Where you learn how to kiss and cuss and fight too. Better watch out for the boys in blue. And all this small town, he said, she said. Ain't it funny how rumors spread? 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Man, that talk is getting old. You better mind your business, man. Watch your mouth. Before I have to knock that loud mouth out. I'm tired of talking, man. Y'all ain't listening.

Jordan Davis, Turn This Truck Around, Taste of Country Nights with Evan Paul. This song is kind of hard to say the title of because Riley Green said you kind of have to be drunk to be able to say it's smooth. Think As You Drunk I Am. It's new Riley Green on Taste of Country Nights.

That is the new one from Riley Green. It's called Think As You Drunk. It's Evan Paul getting a look at what's trending in country music at tasteofcountry.com. You're never going to believe this. Megan Maroney, in a recent interview, said that

0: to train before all of her tours, and she wears a weighted vest while she's singing on stage and practicing. The reason is she says some of her stage outfits weigh 15 pounds. Can you imagine wearing 15 pounds worth of clothes? She's so tiny, and then walking around, running around, singing and everything. So the way she prepares for that is she wears a weighted vest that's 15 pounds. And during rehearsals, she, sings, runs around, and tries to get it down. No way I could do that. She is a beast. Check out more from the Megan Maroney interview at tasteofcountry.com.
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That is Josh Ross, Hate How You Look. By the way, Josh Ross will be our guest co-host coming up on Friday night here on Taste of Country Nights. It's Evan Paul. We'll check and see if you got your phone, your keys, and your wallet. Lainey Wilson's coming up featuring John Mayer. That's right after Chris Young and Kane Brown, Famous Friends, on Taste of Country Nights.

0: Taste of Country Nights. It's Evan Paul. I got Luke Combs here. What's the biggest like splurge purchase you've made, you know, recently?
1: Oh gosh. Probably watches, man. That's probably the biggest thing I would say. But for the most part, man, I pretty reined in, you know, going on an Amazon shopping spree every once in a while and, you know, get a, oh God, I can't even tell you, you know, a bunch of canned Gatorade or something like that. Dave.

0: That is new country from Jelly Roll. It's called Hands Up on Taste of Country Nights with Evan Paul. Don't worry, you don't got to put your hands up. I'm not the police. Everything is cool here. And this is why it's good to go to those Goodwill and thrift shops every now and again, because there's a teen in Oregon. He was going through a Goodwill shop, and he found a $3 Lakers jacket. It turns out he paid $3 for it. It is worth about $250,000. Listen to this. That it was verified that the jacket that was at Goodwill, the actual jacket, was worn by Wilt Chamberlain during the 1972 finals. It somehow ended up at a Goodwill in Oregon for $3. Can you believe that? All right, hang on. We'll be back with Ella Langley and Morgan Wallen. Their collaborations on the way, as well as a brand new song from Jacob Hackworth called What Took You So Long. That's next on Taste of Country Nights with Evan Paul.
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Taste of Country Nights. Hey, if you missed the recent news, John Party and his wife, Summer, are separating and they file for divorce. That's the second shocker as of late. Of course, Jelly Roll and Bunny not too long ago. Here is John Party's new one. It's called Boots Off. It's on Taste of Country Nights. She's got

Man, the two biggest people in country music on one song. That was Ella Langley, Morgan Wallen, I Can't Love You Anymore. It's Evan Paul, Taste of Country Nights. I want to send a big shout out to Elaine and everybody working at Simpsonville tonight. Thanks for having us on while you're working. Cody Johnson, the painter, is on Taste of Country Nights.

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0: He's coming to Bank NH a little over a week away. We'll see you tomorrow morning with Garrett and Katie on 97.5 WOKQ.

Taste of Country Nights with Evan Paul. Brand new track here by Jacob Hackworth. He's a new artist, but he's written like 55 country songs already. He wrote Bailey Zimmerman's Rockin' a Hard Place, about 5 different songs for Morgan Wallen. This is his own track. It's Jacob Hackworth with What Took You So Long on Taste of

0: That is new country from Jacob Hackworth. It's called What Took You So Long on Taste of Country Nights with Evan Paul. And something that won't take long at all is signing up for that $500 prepaid Visa gift card. I got that available for you at tasteofcountry.com. 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And you're urged, if you have kids and you need it, to use it to help them get back to school. 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I would save it and buy some stuff for me. I need a new hose reel on the side of the house, you know. 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Just look for Hall Pass Cash in the search bar. 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

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That is Russell Dickerson's new one called Worth Your Wild. I'll tell you what, if you want to see a good show in person, Russell Dickerson, when he comes to town, that's the guy you want to go see. It's Evan Paul with two brand new country songs played back to back on your daily download. Here is Kevin Powers featuring Shaboozy. It's called Move On.

0: Taste of Country Nights. It's Evan Paul. I'm hanging out here with Jason Aldean. Big collaboration, of course, on your album, Songs About Us, called Songs About Us, with Luke Bryan. Was there ever a Luke Bryan song that you heard and you were like, dang, I wish I got that one?
1: You know, I remember Drunk on You, which Luke had a big hit on, and I remember them pitching me that song at some point, and I don't remember which album it was for, but I remember them pitching the song and me just thinking at the time, like, man, it's really cool, but it's not what we're looking for. We were looking for tempos. We kind of had the rest of the album done, and I was kind of looking for one specific thing, and just that wasn't it. And then I heard his version of it later, and I was like, yep, missed that one, you know. But, honestly, I mean, songs land where they're supposed to, and I think he was supposed to end up with that one. Obviously had a huge hit on it, and we may not have. So it was that's just one that I remember we didn't cut that it ended up being a hit. Man, over the last 20 years, our songs have probably been soundtrack to a lot of people's lives out there that have listened, you know, and Luke's as well. Love them or hate them, they've been the soundtrack to your life probably a lot over the last 20 years.

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0: That is Morgan Wallen with Don't We, a Taste of Country Nights with Evan Paul. If you love Girl Scout cookies and you love donuts, basically, if you're American and you're alive, Krispy Kreme is celebrating the Girl Scouts with their, they have a new donut line that's available now. 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So if you want to get all your calories, your daily intake of calories in one single bite, that's where you need to go. Krispy Kreme, that's what I'm talking about. Hold on now, Tucker Wetmore is coming back. He's going to make some blondes upset with brunette next. Hang on. When you speed, you have less time to react. Follow the speed limit to keep other road users safe. 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

0: Taste of Country Nights. We're here hanging out with our guest co-host tonight, Jelly Roll. Which country artist would you say, like, when you were coming up and opening up for country artists, which one kind of taught you the most about, you know, like, stage presence?
1: You know who taught me that recently was Eric Church. So when I was on tour with Eric Church. Now, I've always believed in stepping back and letting people have their moment. But Eric is really good at letting every person on that stage, when it's their moment, he gets out of the way and lets them have their moment. And whenever I would come up and sing with him, the couple times I was blessed to come on stage with Eric, I mean, he would get as far back from me as possible. You know, and I thought that was just really tasteful of

0: Howdy, friends and neighbors. It's Zach Topp, and it looks like we're both here working a second shift together. Good to see you, co-worker. 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
1: 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Crank it up.
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0: He's coming to Bank NH a little over a week away. 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

That is Low Cash on Taste of Country Nights with Evan Paul. I don't normally say I have a favorite song because I love them all like my kids, you know, but this one's kind of my favorite right now. Stella Lefty, Boston on Taste of Country Nights. On a train.

0: New Country, that's Stella Lefty and Boston. On Taste of Country Nights, it's Evan Paul getting a look at what's trending in country music at tasteofcountry.com. You're never going to believe this. Megan Maroney, in a recent interview, said that she has to train before all of her tours, and she wears a weighted vest while she's singing on stage and practicing. The reason is, she says some of her stage outfits weigh 15 pounds. Can you imagine wearing 15 pounds worth of clothes? She's so tiny, and then walking around, running around, singing and everything. So the way she prepares for that is she wears a weighted vest that's 15 pounds. And during rehearsals, she, sings, runs around, and tries to get it down. No way I could do that. She is a beast. Check out more from the Megan Maroney interview at tasteofcountry.com.
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2: 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Number 3.

In at number three on your Taste of Country Nights top three countdown, Luke Combs, Be By You. In at number two, Megan Maroney, who just recently revealed that her stage outfits that she wears on stage, some of them weigh between 10 and 15 pounds. Could you imagine performing wearing all that extra clothes? Here she is with Beautiful Things. In at number two on your Taste of Country top three.

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In at number one, she's back on top, Ella Langley, Choosing Texas. Your most requested song of the night here on Taste of Country Nights. And hang on, I got a brand new track on the radio from Gavin Adcock coming up right after Morgan Wallen, Taste of Country Nights.

0: New country there from Gavin Adcock. That's called Wannabe on Taste of Country Nights. It's Evan Paul, and here's how you know you got bad allergies. I guess they mowed the lawn here at the radio station earlier today, and when I came in at like 6 o'clock, the grass, the fresh cut grass, I was fine, and as soon as I pulled up and got out of my car, I started sneezing, and the whole like station smells like grass. I don't know, it like seeped under the doors. That's how you know you have bad allergies, when you're sneezing because someone mowed the grass like 3 hours ago. Hang on, I got a throwback from Toby Keith, gonna bless your speakers, coming up next.
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0: Man, that's one of my favorite Toby songs. 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As Good As I Once Was on Taste of Country Nights. 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

0: 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What is on your backstage requirement list?
1: Okay, the like water, tea, like throat coat tea. What else do we have? They're called like perfect bars. It's like peanut butter, chocolate perfect bars, I think. We have a bunch of those. Muscle milk, not necessarily because like we... I really don't know why we have so much muscle milk. There's not a ton of people that work out on the road, but like they just love muscle milks. And I guess if you're going to drink something chocolatey, you might as well think you're gaining muscle.
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0: He's coming to Bank NH a little over a week away. 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

0: That's a brand new track there from Dustin Lynch. It's called Easy to Love on Taste of Country Nights.
1: Earlier, I heard you were saying something about a $500 credit card you're giving away, but I couldn't pull over. I was in the left lane, and I'm driving a semi. I couldn't get over in time to call in. And what do I need to do to sign up for that? I could use that extra $500.
0: Man, couldn't we all? I'll tell you what, you can sign up for that. It's called Hall Pass Cash. And you just have to go to tasteofcountry.com on your phone or, you know, at the computer. Or if you have the app on your phone, it's free to get the app. And just click on Hall Pass Cash, and that's how you sign up for that $500 prepaid Visa gift card. Hold on, I got a brand new track from Chris Young coming up called I Didn't Come Here to Leave. That's next on Taste of Country Nights with Evan Paul.
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0: America's turning 250, and we're celebrating the only way we know how. Loud Country. 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From backyard barbecues to beach days to fireworks that start way too early. And that same smile, man, it's been a while, but I knew it, I knew it. I can take the pain if it hurts by you. 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

0: Moving on. New England's number one for new country, 97.5 WOKQ. Garrett and Katie in the morning. I feel like my allergies are kind of feeling a little bit better.
1: Feel a little bit better now?
0: Got a little bit of pep in my step.
1: Yeah.
0: Good morning.
1: Coffee. Good morning.
0: Thank you for waking up with Garrett and Katie.
1: Yes.

0: Is it really Thursday already? What are you laughing at?
1: What you just said.
0: No regrets?
1: Can you imagine paying money to have... Sorry, we're going off topic now.
0: I thought about getting a tattoo that said no regrets on it, just because, but not across my chest.
1: God.
0: I thought I was going to get a small one just somewhere, just to memorialize the movie, The Millers. New England's so number one for new country, 97.5 WOKQ. It's Garrett and Katie. Good morning.
1: Good morning.
0: I have no regrets this morning.
1: Clearly.
0: We're talking about what we got coming up today. And the reason we brought up no regrets is because we have tickets to see Thomas Rhett. He's coming to Bank NH next Friday.
1: I can't believe it's already here.
0: I'm like thinking going, Dierks Bentley is tonight.
1: I know.
0: And we're already almost in the middle of July.
1: Summer is flying.
0: I don't know what happened. But Thomas Rhett is coming to Bank NH next week. So at 7:25 this morning, we're going to play...
1: Rhett or Regret.
0: No regret. No regrets. We're going to play Rhett or Regret.
1: So that's where no regret.
0: No regrets. I think it's regrets. No regrets.
1: We're going to have to double check on that.
0: And then we've got good news from the Granite State coming up at 6:40 this morning. So if you've got a good news story, just something to celebrate you.
1: Yeah, maybe you opened a business.
0: Yeah.
1: Got a promotion.
0: You, like last week, somebody paid off their student loans or had their student loans covered.
1: That's huge.
0: So just good news that you'd love to share with us. Let us know, 603-749-0975. Message us on the app or on Facebook as well. And then we've got House Divided today coming up.
1: Which?
0: That's like a vacation, right? We're talking about vacations. Unplug or share your life vacation, your best life.
1: What do you do?
0: Well, there's the difference between reality and Instagram.
1: Yeah.
0: And of course I do like stuff for the gram and then there's reality.
1: Of course.
0: So
1: we all do it.
0: There's a difference, but we want to know, so you can let us know that on Facebook as well. That's all coming up this morning with Garrett and Katie on 97.5 WOKQ.
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3: 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Taking a look at the roads this morning with no reported crashes or delays on any of the roadways. Everett Turnpike has light traffic, so does 293. 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I'm Gina Genesis, New Country 97.5 WOKQ traffic.
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0: 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Why is it buzzing so much today in the group chat?
1: It's always buzzing every day. Are you a believer?
0: No.
1: Well, I am. And guess what, guys? You're going to have another chance to see him perform.
0: Oh, wow. All right. That's in the group chat, plus a bunch of other stuff. And somebody's coming to town today as well. That's on the way in 6 minutes on 97.5 WOKQ.

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0: Before you spend the next 45 minutes doom scrolling, we've got you covered. The stories, trends, and pop culture moments everyone's talking about today.
1: It's the group chat with Garrett and Katie.
2: It's not a bee, it's the group chat.
1: So, you're not a believer. I am.
2: I like some of Justin Bieber's music. I will admit that I do like some of his stuff.
1: It's very good.
2: Yes.
1: And he's going to be performing at the FIFA World Cup halftime show.
2: How cool is that?
1: So cool. He's a huge soccer fan. Yeah. Anyways, I got to meet Megan Maroney on Monday.
2: Yes, you did.
1: Alongside her dog, Boots.
2: Uh-huh. How did Boots get his name?
1: Apparently, she came up with the name Boots with the Fur. Do you remember the Flo Rida song?
2: I got the boots with the fur.
1: Apple bottom jeans.
2: Yeah.
1: Anywho, she was said on a podcast that she named her dog Boots because his back paws looked like they're white, just like her cowgirl boots.
3: I felt like I needed to see her to be able to name her. Oh, it's like a child. And I was in between Boots or Lorraine because of my song Waiting on the Rain. It sounds like I say Lorraine. So when I saw that her back feet were white, like my cowgirl boots on stage, I was like, oh, she just looks like a Boots. Yeah. And then her middle name is With a Fur.
1: Okay.
3: So it's like Boots with a Fur, but it sounds like distinguished, like Boots with a Fur.
2: That's kind of cool.
1: Right?
2: Yeah.
1: Randy Travis, after 20 years, he's coming out with some new music.
2: That is so cool to see him.
1: Awesome.
2: Yes.
1: So his new single, Fish On, actually comes out today.
2: Fish On!
1: Dolly Parton announced opening night details of her upcoming stage production, Dolly, a True Original Musical.
2: This is a Broadway thing, right?
1: It's going to Broadway.
2: How cool is that?
1: Very, very cool. And it actually gets released. It's actually opening on her birthday, January 19th.
2: That's awesome.
1: Bonnie Tyler, Total Eclipse of the Heart singer.
2: Yeah.
1: She just passed.
2: No way.
1: After being in a coma for 3 weeks.
2: I didn't even know she was in a coma at all.
1: I know. Yeah. So she's 75 years old.
2: Wow.
1: Super young. She was just due to go on tour next week. Too,
2: wow.
1: In Europe. And by the way, if you're around the seacoast, Nico Moon's doing a free show at Hampton Beach tonight.
2: Oh, is he on the seashell stage?
1: He is.
2: Seashell by the seashore? Hampton Beach seashore?
1: God, that's a mouthful.
2: Nico Moon tonight, huh?
1: That's right.
2: And that's a free show. That's awesome.
1: That's right. We'll be there. And that's your group chat.
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0: That's like my biggest nightmare. That's why I want my daughter to learn how to swim.
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0: Yes.
1: Thankfully, everyone made it out alive. No serious injuries reported. And it's just one of those stories that reminds you that heroes don't always wear uniforms. They wear swimming trunks and bikinis.
0: Swimming trunks. 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
3: 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With no reported issues along Everett Turnpike or 293, 93 and 101 are still clear, so are 95 and Spalding Turnpike with no crashes or delays. 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
0: 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What are we going to play?
1: Rhett or Regret?
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0: It doesn't matter. It's 5 o'clock somewhere.
1: It's always on 5 in Margaritaville, come to think of it.
0: Yeah, I heard that.
1: You've been there, haven't you?
0: Yes, sir.
1: I've seen your boat there.

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It always sounds

0: Thus Divided is on the way. This is where Garrett and Katie can cause an argument in the house or not. New England's number one for new country, 97.5 WOKQ. Thank you for waking up with us this morning.
1: So do you unplug on vacation or do you post?
0: Well, it depends on what I'm doing. If it's same. Like a foot picture by the beach.
1: A foot picture.
0: Like I'm just showing my feet in the sand, my toes in the sand, then probably not. But that's the question, right? Do you unplug or what?
1: Yeah, we want to know. Do you unplug when you actually go on vacation or do you post on social media what you're doing, who you're with?
0: Let us know on the WOKQ app. You can call us at 603-749-0975. We're both pretty sure that maybe Bailey Zimmerman, he posts versus...
1: I think so. He's active on social media all the time.
0: Yes. Well, we'll discuss all of this after Bailey Zimmerman and Luke Combs, whose backup plan on 97.5 WOKQ. That

0: starts with something small. Why would you fold towels like that? And suddenly, you're not speaking. A House Divided with Garrett and Katie.
1: Patrick Smith says, when we're on vacation, we could care less about anyone or anything. They definitely unplug.
2: House Divided question today is,
1: do you unplug on vacation or do you post everything to social media?
2: What do you do?
1: I think it depends on the vacation, but I try to unplug. You know what I do now because I'm a mom is I actually take my photos and videos and then I'll post later.
2: So you'll do like a photo dump.
1: Yes.
2: After you get back and you take time to look at them.
1: Yeah, because I want to really relish in the moment.
2: I can't do that. I guess it depends on the situation, but if I'm on vacation, part of me is like, I don't want people to know I'm on vacation because then I don't want them to rob my house. You know, if I say that I'm somewhere not at home, then I don't want them to rob me. But then the other part, that's the overthinker in me, you know, going, oh, I don't want people to know I'm gone.
1: I do the same thing, though. I don't post at my actual location, you know, for safety purposes.
2: We'll see, and I will.
1: I do it later.
2: Oh, okay. I don't do it later. I'm like, hey, look at my toes in the sand in Mexico right now. And then I'm on OnlyFans posting my toes in the sand.
1: Unless I'm going to a concert, then will I say.
2: Okay, yes, that's different. If you're, but I can't totally unplug because I feel like I'm doing what we do. I feel like my phone is like glued to my hand.
1: I know. I have that same problem.
2: And I can't do a photo dump. I have to feel like I need a sense of immediacy. So I'm posting.
1: So the single person in me thinks like you in that sense, but the mom in me is like, I don't want to be on my phone around my daughter.
2: Oh, that's
1: so
2: fair. That's
1: I tried to save it.
2: Right. Okay, that makes sense.
1: Yes.
2: That makes sense. For me, I'm like, I don't care.
1: Well, we've gotten a lot of comments from the WOKQ crew.
2: Okay.
1: They always show up. Kevin said, what's a vacation? Which I can kind of agree with because I haven't been on vacation in a while.
2: Okay, that's fair.
1: Like an actual going away,
2: right,
1: unplugging type of vacation. Roberta says she unplugs. Kendra says she takes pics throughout the day and at night, and then she'll post to social media. So she
2: kind of does like you do, a little photo dump thing.
1: Yeah. And then another one, Carol says, unplug. I never know what else is going on until I get home. See, I wish I could do that.
2: Right.
1: But to completely disconnect, I don't know if I could.
2: I can't, yeah.
1: Hard.
2: No. Let us know. You can always call us 603-749-0975. Message us on the WOKQ app or on Facebook. That is your House Divided question today. Do you completely unplug?
1: Or do you post all your pictures, videos to social media?
2: In real time.
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3: 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With a trouble-free ride along Everett Turnpike and 293, 93 and 101 have been clear, so are 95 and Spalding Turnpike with no reported crashes or delays. 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

0: We want to send you to see Thomas Rhett, New England's number one for new country, 97.5 WOKQ. Garrett and Katie in the morning. What are we going to play?
1: We're playing Rhett or Regret.
0: All right. This is going to be fun because Thomas Rhett is coming to Bank NH next Friday. And we've got, you know what I realized? It's not just two tickets. It's four tickets.
1: No way.
0: So you can take your ride or dies, your BFFs.
1: Yeah, I would bring all my girlfriends.
0: Your pals? Yeah, this could be a girl's trip.
1: That's right. Or a boy's trip.
0: It could be a boy's trip, too. 603-749-0975. We want to send you to Thomas Rhett, and we're going to play...
1: Rhett or Regret. I'm

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0: New England's number one for new country, 97.5 WOKQ. Natasha in Hampstead.
1: Good morning, Natasha. How are you doing?
2: Good. How are you?
0: I feel like saying Natasha.
1: Natasha.
2: I'm named after Rocky and Bullwinkle, Natasha, the Russian spy.
0: We want to send you to see Thomas Rhett next week, Natasha. All right, we're going to play Rhett or Regret.
1: I'm going to tell you about a questionable life decision, and you're going to tell us if it sounds like something Thomas Rhett would laugh at or if it's just pure regret.
2: Okay.
0: All right, round one, Natasha.
1: Your buddy says he can back a boat trailer into the water, and on the very first try, after watching one YouTube video, is that something Thomas Rhett would laugh at or regret?
2: Laugh at.
0: I've tried to do that. I'm not a good boat backer upper.
1: I wouldn't even try.
0: No, I had to YouTube it too, and I still messed up.
1: So that's complete regret. Although, I do have to say, Thomas would probably laugh at that.
0: Yeah, but he could probably pull it off.
1: Yeah, he could.
0: Yeah, round two.
1: Round two. You drive 45 minutes because someone on Facebook Marketplace is giving away a free smoker. You get there, it's only the lid. Is that something Thomas Rhett would laugh at or regret?
3: Regret.
2: Regret.
1: Regret.
0: Wait, woo! Natasha's voice just got really deep.
1: She's got a tag team partner. I love it. All right, round three. You hear your favorite country song at a red light, windows down, you're singing super passionately, and someone next to you starts recording you. Would that be something Thomas Rhett would laugh at or regret?
3: Laugh at.
1: Yes.
0: Natasha just totally changed personalities.
1: She did. Natasha, are you still with us? No,
0: hold on. Who is personality number two with Natasha?
3: My name's Kenny.
0: Natasha and Kenny.
3: We met you down in Hampton Beach.
0: Well, thank you guys for playing along, and we're going to send you to see Thomas Rhett.
3: Awesome. Thank you.
0: Thank you for waking up with Garrett and Katie on 97.5 WOKQ.
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0: New England's number one for new country, 97.5 WOKQ. Garrett and Katie in the morning. You were today years old when you found what?
1: When I cut through a sweet potato. You know, we're trying to eat healthier. You and I both are trying to eat healthier. Yeah. And I was trying to cut my sweet potato last night, and it was sweating and oozing a little bit of like this white stuff. And I'm like, is this sweet potato bad? I Googled it, and it's actually a good sign. It's all the starch and the I'm going to say moisture.
0: You just said moist. Nobody likes that word.
1: It basically means the vegetable is ripe.
0: So you were today years old when you learned that after cooking a sweet potato, when you have that come out of it.
1: When you cut a raw sweet potato and it oozes a little bit of white stuff.
0: Oh, so it's not cooked at that
1: point. No, it's not even cooked.
0: Okay.
1: That means that sweet potato is perfectly ripe.
0: Oh.
1: Isn't that crazy?
0: Huh. All right. That's good to know. Yeah. Now I know when I get a sweet potato.
1: You can look out for that
0: if
1: now.
0: If it's moist, then I'm eating a good sweet potato.
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3: 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With a trouble-free ride along Everett Turnpike and 293, 93 and 101 have been clear, so are 95 and Spalding Turnpike with no reported crashes or delays. 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

0: The people are talking. There's lots of talking going on.
1: Always. Never say never to this global superstar performing at the FIFA World Cup. Plus, Boots with the Fur, the dog. See what I did there?
0: I see what you did there. It's all on the way in the group chat.

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1: It's the group chat with Garrett and Katie.
2: So you're not a believer, but I am.
3: Well, I'm not saying I'm not a believer, but I'm not saying I'm a believer.
2: You're not obsessed like I am. Well, Justin Bieber has been confirmed for the FIFA World Cup halftime show.
3: That's going to be huge.
2: Very big. And you know what? This gets me excited to see him doing more shows because maybe, just maybe, a tour will be next.
3: I'm sure it's probably likely.
2: And I will be there.
3: Of course you will.
2: Speaking of shows, on Monday, I got to see Megan Maroney's.
3: Yes, she did.
2: And I got to meet her.
3: Yes, she
2: but
3: did.
2: But the biggest celebrity of the night was her dog, Boots, which she was just on a podcast recently explaining where the name Boots came from.
4: I felt like I needed to see her to be able to name her. That's like a child. And I was in between Boots or Lorraine because of my song Waiting on the Rain. It sounds like I say Lorraine. So when I saw that her back feet were white, like my cowgirl boots on stage, I was like, oh, she just looks like a Boots. Yeah. And then her middle name is With a Fur.
1: Okay.
4: So it's like Boots with a Fur, but it sounds like distinguished, like Boots with a Fur.
3: Got them apple bottom jeans, boots with the fur.
2: That song is still so fire.
3: Low, low, low, low.
2: Randy Travis, after 20 years, is releasing new music.
3: That's exciting because he's had such a rough 10 years.
2: He has. I'm very excited to hear. Fish on.
3: Fish on.
2: Speaking of legends, Dolly Parton, she just announced she's going to be opening Dolly, a true original musical on Broadway.
3: So, does she not ever not work?
2: I don't think it's in her DNA to not work.
3: Because not only is she opening this thing on Broadway, she's also got her own, like, gas station now.
2: Exactly.
3: That's huge.
2: I know. And that's going to be releasing on her birthday, January 19th.
3: Very cool.
2: That cute little Capricorn.
3: Love it.
2: Love it. Bonnie Tyler. Total Eclipse of the Heart.
3: Total Eclipse of the Heart.
2: Wow, I'm just singing a lot today. Well, this poor soul, she died unexpectedly after being in a coma for 3 weeks.
3: I didn't even know she was in a coma.
2: I didn't know.
3: How old is she?
2: She's 75 years old.
3: Oh, wow.
2: And she was scheduled to go on tour literally next week in Europe.
3: Yikes.
2: So sad.
3: Sad, very.
2: And hey, if you're looking for something fun to do tonight, Nico Moon is doing a free show at Hampton Beach.
5: We just trying to catch a good time, even if it takes all night.
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3: 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And that's at this, I want to say it, I can't not say it, Seashell by the Seashore. It's the Seashell stage at Hampton Beach. 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
2: That's perfect. That's your group chat.

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0: So we mentioned that Nico Moon is playing on the seashell stage by the seashore
1: at Hampton Beach
0: tonight. New England's number one for new country, 97.5 WOKQ. It's going to be another great day to actually go to the beach.
1: Oh, yeah. Perfect weather.
0: Okay. When I go to the beach, like if I go tanning, yeah. I burn my butt because I don't apply.
1: We've established that.
0: Yes. So when you go to the beach, when you're putting on sunscreen.
1: Which you don't.
0: I do use sun. Not,
1: do you?
0: Yes. When I go to the beach or if I'm,
1: oh,
0: yes.
1: Oh, but not in the tanning bed. You don't.
0: No,
1: use the lotion.
0: I don't. So when you go to the beach and you're applying sunscreen, what spots do you miss the most when you're applying sunscreen?
1: Oh, this is so unintentional, but it happens every time. You'd think I would learn, but it's always the back of my neck or the top of my feet.
0: Have you ever asked a stranger to put on sunscreen for you?
2: No,
1: never. No.
0: I mean, do you use the cream or do you spray?
1: I used to use the cream, but recently it's been spray.
0: Because that probably helps you a little bit when you're getting, you know,
1: yes.
0: doing your neck and stuff like that.
1: Oh, yeah. What about for you?
0: It's always hard to get your back.
1: Yeah.
0: And I'm not going to go up to some dude or even a female and say, hey, can you rub this on my back, please? Because there's a spot right in the middle I can't reach.
1: That makes me think of Impractical Jokers. That's something they would.
0: Is there like a sunscreen applier thing? That almost like a back scratcher or like a shower thing that where you wash your back that you could apply sunscreen?
1: That's a very good question. And hey, if there isn't, maybe you should.
0: Well, I just did it, so don't try and steal it now.
1: You're copywriting.
0: But there's two places that most people miss the most when it comes to applying sunscreen. And it's close to what you said. Surprisingly, it's not your back. It's
1: really?
0: Not your sides. It's not the back of your neck. It's
1: your
0: the
1: head?
0: Most. It's the most easiest to reach places. That would be the bridge of your nose.
1: Oh. Mm-hmm.
0: Which.
1: I burn very quick there.
0: And you would think that when you go to the beach and you see people put like the white stuff on, that they're covering their nose, number one thing. The second is your eyelids.
1: Oh, I actually have never gotten a burn on my eyelid.
0: I've never applied sunscreen to my eyelids because I'm usually wearing sunglasses.
1: Well, also, wouldn't that burn you if it got in your eye?
0: Well, maybe if it got in your eye, but if you're not putting
1: obviously,
0: it in your eye.
1: Obviously, keep your eyes shut.
0: You put on makeup, so you wear like eyeshadow and stuff like that.
1: Yes.
0: So it's easy to apply, right?
1: Yeah, I would probably use an actual face sunscreen. They do have that.
0: They do, so it's probably not going to burn your eyes.
1: Right.
0: But can you believe that those are, I mean, I don't even think about applying sunscreen to my eyelids. I mean, that would have never occurred to me.
1: I can't even tell you if I've done that.
0: I can do my face, I can do my head, my ears, my neck.
1: Well, yeah,
0: my nose.
1: Your ears.
0: Yes, ears are a big
1: too.
0: One. But they always say it's the eyelids and the nose, the bridge of the nose.
1: Wow, interesting.
0: I've never put it on my eyelids.
1: Me either. Has anybody out there from the WOKQ crew, do you guys apply it on your eyelids?
0: Honestly, that's where like they say 10% of all skin cancer happens is on eyelids.
1: Wow, that's very... Well, I know when my mom had skin cancer, she got it on her nose.
0: I'm afraid that's where I'm going to get it or I'm going to get it on my head. Because I haven't had hair to block the sun from my bald head.
1: That's got to be
0: in
1: hard
0: 25 years.
1: Have you ever gotten a sunburn on your head?
0: Oh, yeah. I've had to peel my head before.
1: Oh, my gosh.
0: So.
1: But not your butt.
0: No, I've not had to peel my butt. Thank goodness. So, there you go. I'm not talking about burning my butt with the sun anymore.
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1: This four-legged hero proved exactly why dogs are called man's best friend.
0: Are we talking about an armadillo? Are we talking about an alpaca? Are we talking about...
1: Or a
0: turtle?
1: Woof, woof. Hint, hint.
0: Okay, so you're talking about a dog.
1: Yes.
0: Good news from the Granite State is on the way in 3 minutes on 97.5 WOKQ.

0: If you needed proof that dogs are really our best friends, wait until you hear this.
1: Okay. Hit it me with it.
0: A family in Connecticut is calling their husky mix, Bella, a hero after she jumped into action when a black bear charged toward their 6-year-old.
1: Dogs that go attack something 100 times their size is crazy.
0: I know. You see a lot more bears recently.
1: There seems to be, right?
0: Yeah. Home security cameras caught the terrifying moment as the bear sprinted up the driveway toward their little boy. And before it could reach him, Bella jumped in, no questions asked, and she was able to scare the bear off.
1: That is amazing. Because, I mean, as a parent, you want to jump in there and save your child as well. That's pretty cool.
0: I know. And I have a husky mix. And yeah, she's very protective over my daughter.
1: I'm sure.
0: I feel like it's something in the husky. But Bella's owner did say that he was getting ready to leave for the 4th of July party when he heard Bella barking. And it was a bark that he's never heard before. And that prompted him to go look. And he saw what was going on.
1: That's what caught his attention, because it wasn't a normal Bella bark.
0: Yeah, and I don't know if your dog's ever had a bark like that before, but mine has.
1: Mine haven't been in a scenario where I've had to experience that, where she's had to experience that, so I can't say
0: very
1: for sure.
0: Scary.
1: But
0: for her reward, Bella is now going to get a T-bone steak.
1: And a pup cup.
0: Yes, she should. She deserves
1: it. She should get
0: a
1: pup cup. And that's your good news from the Granite State on 97.5 WO.
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0: That's one of my favorite songs from Thomas Rhett. I don't know why. I just love that song.
1: He has such feel-good music. You want to go see Thomas Rhett?
0: Well, yeah. The show's next Friday. I hope to go.
1: Yes, it is.
0: You know what we should do?
1: What?
0: Send somebody from the WOKQ crew.
1: Oh, duh. And we've got your tickets at 7:25 tomorrow.
0: Not just tickets. We have four tickets. So you and your besties, what'd you say? Make it a girls' night?
1: You could make it a girls' night, a bros' night.
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0: New England's number one for new country, 97.5 WOKQ. It's Garrett and Katie in the morning.
1: Tammy in North Conway, what's going on?
2: I was just calling because I heard your story about the husky chasing the bear away and saving the little boy.
0: Yeah, it was just a little while ago from Good News from the Granite State.
2: We get bears in our yard all the time, and I had four of them in my yard the other night, and my Great Pyrenees scared them away with their barking. You can totally tell a different bark in them when there's something that's of danger or something that's not. But we had four of them.
1: How old is your Great Pyrenees?
2: Well, I have one that's 2.5, and then I have a mix that's 6 months, and they both were going crazy.
1: They were both outside at the time, or were they inside?
2: We were outside. I actually had them on a leash, and they were going crazy and barking, and so I knew there was something there because their bark had changed, so I brought them in the house, and I went back out, and there was four bears, three big bears and a baby.
0: Wait, you said three bears and one baby?
2: Yes.
1: Us fur moms, we know the bark is different.
2: Exactly.
1: Yes.
2: Exactly. There was definitely something that was different. And I immediately, like I said, brought them inside. And then I went outside with like a flashlight and just kind of looked. And they were there. And I actually came back. And I actually got a picture of two of them. And they were probably like 500-pound bears that were in my yard.
1: Oh, my God.
2: And my, like, outside camera caught them as well. They definitely were big, and you can definitely tell the difference. So they were just passing through.
0: Doo-doo-doo-doo-doo. And then they run into two Great Pyrenees.
2: Yep.
0: Who have no fear.
2: Exactly. One's 165, and one is 87, and he's 6 months old.
0: Do they sleep in the bed with you?
2: Yes.
1: My dogs do, too. I have a St. Bernard.
2: Yep. We have four, technically, dogs, so.
0: Wow, they're just like giant fluffy pillows.
2: With full of slobber.
0: Yes, that's of right. course. Well, Tammy, thank you for calling, and we appreciate you waking up with Garrett and Katie.
2: Yeah, have a great day. Thank you.
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0: I remember the first time I heard this song from Josh Ross, the record label rep was like, this song is going to be a monster. It's going to be great.
1: And he's really blowing up.
0: He is really blowing up, and I just love this song. He's opening up for Dan and Shay.
1: I couldn't get any better than that.
0: That show is coming to Bank NH on September 18th, I think.
1: Yeah, just when country concert season's kind of winding down a little bit.
0: And Tyler Hubbard is on that show as well.
1: What a show.
0: You're the FGL fan.
1: Yes, I am. I cannot wait.
0: But that's only one half of FGL. So it's Dan and Shay, Tyler Hubbard, and Josh Ross on September 18th. Thanks for waking up with Garrett and Katie on 97.5.

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dirt. You know, sometimes I think we forget just how physical it is to be a country artist. I mean, think about doing a concert. Hours you're on that stage, running around, dancing, singing, entertaining. It takes a lot out of you. Well, we've got one artist who's feeling much better on stage after losing 70 pounds. 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

0: Bailey Zimmerman, he's a slender man. And you know, he runs around on stage and brings a lot of energy to his shows. I think that's the best way for him to stay so slim. That is Chevy Silverado. It is Jess. I'm on the job with you. We've got one country artist who says he's feeling a lot better on stage, not sweating as much as he's jumping around. He's feeling great because he's lost 70 pounds. And that is Nate Smith. He's embarked on this health and fitness journey and is not done yet. He said he started at about 275 pounds. He's down to about 205. He wants to get under 200 and maybe even get back to 185. He is looking fantastic. And well done, Nate.
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workday that is easy. Well, let me tell you, you're still going to have to get your actual job done, but we can take some of the stress off of your shoulders. Yeah, we can lift a little bit of that burden. Here's Ella Langley and Morgan Wallen. I Can't Love You Anymore.

Chris Young spent his 4th of July weekend in Paradise in Hawaii. Yeah, beautiful place to be. But he was there for a more important reason. He actually put on a show for our troops at an army base for free. Dan and Shay on Now Say So.

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Congratulations to Megan Maroney scoring another number one hit with this one, It's Beautiful Things. Now, this has got to be extra special for her because it's a very personal song. She wrote it for her niece. Basically, it's just saying, like, life is hard, but don't lose who you are.

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2: If you showed up, I wouldn't let you in.

Is it just me or is summer really starting to pick up? Like, it feels like summer is almost done. Something about 4th of July being in the books and knowing that we've got college football and NFL preseason football coming up next month. I mean, it's starting to feel like fall. Maybe not the weather, but you know what I mean.

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George Burge with Luke Bryan. Ride, ride, ride. My name is Jess. I'm on the job with you. And Luke Bryan is enjoying his last few days in his 40s. He is about to turn

0: 50 on July 17th. And, you know, he's been giving Blake Shelton a hard time for turning 50. Well, Luke, you're about to enter into that decade as well. Now, as far as celebrating, well, he wants to have a, quote, ginormous party. Yeah, he says this party is going to be a big blowout, and he's inviting so many people, except for Blake Shelton. He even joked in this interview that he did at CMA Fest, saying that he sent out save the dates for this party, but he forgot to include the date on Blake's save the date.
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We're cruising through the workday with all of your favorite new country. My name is Jess, and this is Zach John King. The song is called Get to Drinkin'.

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The venue gave him a little welcome gift, customized beer cans. And you know, beer never broke Luke's heart.

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Like, you should actually take a break. Here's Old Dominion. It's one man band.

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And you know, actually, it's not the first time that Jennifer Nettles has done this. But this time, the stakes are high. We'll talk more in less than 10.

0: are thespians in country music. He's done some acting. That is Woman. My name is Jess. I'm with you on your lunch hour. We've got quite a few country artists that have tried their hand at acting. Not many have been on stage, however, but Jennifer Nettles has. Not only has she done acting in movies and TV shows and stuff like that, she's also been on Broadway. She played the lead role in Chicago and also in Waitress. Well, now she's got a show that opens tomorrow called Julia, the Poison Queen of Palermo. And not only does she star in this show, she wrote it. That is a huge deal. And let's just say the stakes are high on this one. It's open for a limited run throughout July. I hope it gets extended.
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You know, Blake Shelton took a lot of heat from Luke Bryan when he turned 50 last month. Well, now Luke is turning 50 in less than 2 weeks. I can only imagine what kind of gift Blake has in store for Luke as payback.

Riley Green going to be joining The Voice as a first-time coach, and he said he's so excited about it. He can't wait to invest in these younger artists and tell them what not to do. Here's Think As You Drunk.

0: Summer's not over yet, New England. 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

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Like Cody Johnson, Here's the Painter.

0: Lainey Wilson, known for her outfits on stage and, well, just her style in general. That is Phone Keys Wallet featuring John Mayer. My name is Jess. I'm on the job with you. Do you ever wonder how heavy some of these outfits are for our favorite country artists? Maybe not so much for the fellas, unless, you know, they got the 10-gallon hat on. But for the women, some of these outfits are actually quite heavy. Megan Maroney was talking about this, and her outfits always look very light and airy. No. There's just a lot of structure in there to make them look like that, and that weighs them down. She said sometimes her outfits can weigh about 15 pounds. So when she's rehearsing for tours, well, she uses a weighted vest. She runs on the treadmill. She does sauna. She does cold plunge. I mean, she's basically training like an athlete.
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13: And we're live here outside the Perez family home, just waiting for the... And there they go! Almost on time this morning. Mom is coming out the front door strong with a double-arm kid carry. Looks like Dad has the bags. Daughter is bringing up the rear. Oh, but the diaper bag wasn't closed. Diapers and toys are everywhere. Ooh, but Mom has just nailed the perfect car seat buckle for the toddler. And now the eldest daughter, who looks to be about 9 or 10, has secured herself in the booster seat. 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Ah, but looks like Mom doesn't realize her coffee cup is still on the roof of the car. And there it goes. Oh, that's a shame. That mug was a fam favorite.
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Are we making good on our promise to you? The promise that we would make the workday fly by? I mean, look at us. We are cruising through this workday. Brett Young is on now, in case you didn't know.

0: John Morgan with New Country. It's called Kid Myself. My name is Jess. I'm on the job with you. Does it bother you if an artist has a really big hit, but it's not their song to begin with? I'm not talking about like they didn't even write the song. I'm talking about covers. Does that bother you? Darius Rucker is shutting down some haters on social media who've been coming down on him for the song Wagon Wheel. Not his song. And he has never claimed that it is. He knows that it's an old Crow Medicine Show song. A lot of people know that already. Yet some people like to hate on him for doing so well with somebody else's song. But, you know, he's not wrong in saying that this isn't the first cover to be a hit. I mean, look at Luke Combs and Fast Car and Chris Stapleton with Tennessee Whiskey. We don't have any issue with those being big, right?
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lot of summer lovers out there, like, you are shining right now. This is your time. But you know what's next, right? Fall. And for the fall lovers, we're ready. Fall brings a lot of great things, like football. Luckily, we get a little football starting next month.

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It's 97.5 WOKQ. All right, calling all my Big Brother super fans. You know it premieres tonight, right? CBS, baby. We have to decide tonight who we like, who we don't like. You got to pick them on night one.

New England's number one for new country. It's 97.5 WOKQ. Well, the U.S. men's national team might be out of the World Cup, but that's okay. We still have Maine's Hearts of Pine soccer team. And actually, some cool news involving them we'll get to in two songs. Every

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0: Portland's number one for new country, 97.5 WOKQ. Well, Falmouth's Hurricane Meadows Fall Fest is getting a Maine soccer twist this fall. They're creating a Hearts of Pine-themed corn maze, celebrating the soccer club that's quickly built a big fan base around New England. Now, the family-friendly fest runs weekends through the fall. They've got the pumpkin patch, train rides, all kinds of stuff. So if you're looking for a fall activity, you can now get lost in a cornfield while supporting Maine soccer. All the details, you can get them now inside the WOKQ.
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2: Well, look who it is. 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How's your mama? How you been? Girl, it's been too long.

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It's 97.5 WOKQ. So if you've been following the Bunny XO drama, looks like her and Dylan Wolf's thing might not have been a one-night thing. I got details next. Kinda like

0: New England's number one for new country. It's 97.5 WOKQ. Luke Combs and Be By You. Looks like Bunny XO and Dylan Wolf may not have been a one-night thing after being seen making out at Jelly Roll's bar over the 4th of July holiday. TMZ now reporting the two were spotted out together again the very next night. Wolf later said the makeout session was not meant as a shot at Jelly Roll and claimed things are not that serious. According to him, Bunny is just a, quote, great friend. Yeah, yeah. I make out with all my great friends, too.
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If you've never drank in the sky, there's just something relaxing about it. It's Dierks Bentley, drunk on a plane.

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It's 97.5 WOKQ. We're in the middle of 30 minutes of nonstop country for your Thursday workday. Well, this is kind of exciting. There's a new fairy-themed festival coming to Portsmouth. I got the details in two songs. It's Blake Shelton, Stay Country or Die Trying.

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0: Langley, that's Be Her. It's New England's number one for new country. 97.5 WOKQ. So Portsmouth is getting a brand new fall festival with a fantasy twist. 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The event will feature fairies, whimsical characters, live music. 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All the details inside the WOKQ.
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It's 97.5 WOKQ. Luke Bryan has revealed who's joining him on his 2026 farm tour. I've got the list. I'll tell you who coming up after Luke Bryan. It's country and she knows it.

0: New England's number one for new country. It's 97.5 WOKQ. Luke Bryan. All right, speaking of Luke Bryan, he's revealed who's joining him on his 2026 farm tour. Looks like we're going to get Dasha. I love Dasha. Kenny Whitmire, the Peach Pickers, DJ Rock will all be special guests for the four-date run this fall. It all kicks off September 17th in Pennsylvania. It'll make stops in Ohio, Indiana, and Michigan. All the details, maybe you want to travel for a Luke Bryan show? You can get it now inside the WOKQ app.
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2: 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With no reported issues along Everett Turnpike or 293, 93 and 101 are still clear. So are 95 and Spalding Turnpike. Plenty of light traffic with no reported crashes or delays. 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

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It's 97.5 WOKQ. So a relationship expert and psychologist has said there's one word that is guaranteed to always take a disagreement to the next level of arguing with your significant other. That word, any guesses? It's relax. Yeah. Don't tell your significant other to relax.

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Matt James with you. We've got all the info on the great State of Maine Air Show coming to Brunswick this weekend in just two songs. It's Jelly Roll.

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0: on. It's Kenny Chesney on New England's number one for New Country. It's 97.5 WOKQ. Well, the Great State of Maine Air Show back in Brunswick this weekend, and it's not just about flying overhead. There's also going to be static displays on the ground, which give people kind of a chance to see several aircraft up close, including military planes, training planes, historic planes. The C-5M is going to be there, the C-130J, which is massive. There's going to be so many different planes to check out. We've got all the details, the full list of events for this weekend. It's all trending now inside the WOKQ app.
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2: 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You're looking at a couple of backups on that Everett southbound where it's going to be slow as you get to exit 6. Disabled car there. Northbound not looking so good as you make your way up pretty much through Nashua. Then things are going to be slow as you get on 93 through Concord and then again through Hooksett. That's on the northbound side. And then you're looking at an easy trip on Route 101. Not too bad across the Portsmouth stretch and the Spalding checks out okay. 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

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Matt James with you on a Thursday afternoon. Any big plans this weekend? Weather's looking great. 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
0: 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And

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It's 97.5 WOKQ. Well, Dustin Lynch hitting a major career milestone with a new greatest hits style album. I've got the details after Morgan Wallen, and don't we?

0: Morgan Wallen's on New England's number one for new country. It's 97.5 WOKQ. So Dustin Lynch hitting a major career milestone with a new greatest hit style album. He's releasing Setlist Staples, 10 number ones on August 28th. The collection includes 9 of his chart toppers, plus Stars Like Confetti, which reached number 2. So, I mean, almost there. Lynch says these are the songs that always find their way back into his live shows and have become part of the soundtrack to fans' memories. You'll get Small Town Boy, Good Girl, Riding Roads, all that stuff. You can get all the details now inside the WOKQ app.
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2: 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You're looking at a couple of backups on that Everett southbound where it's going to be slow as you get to exit 6. Disabled car there. Northbound not looking so good as you make your way up pretty much through Nashua. Then things are going to be slow as you get on 93 through Concord and then again through Hooksett. That's on the northbound side. And then you're looking at an easy trip on Route 101. Not too bad across the Portsmouth stretch and the Spalding checks out okay. 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

England's number one for new country. It's 97.5 WOKQ. My name is Matt James. You can follow me on social media at Matt James On Air. Keep it a moving now with Dylan Scott.

New England's number one for new country. It's 97.5 WOKQ. Randy Travis has announced new music on the way. I've got the details in two songs. It's Parmalee.

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0: Taylor Swift is on New England's number one for new country. It's 97.5 WOKQ. So Randy Travis getting ready to release his first album of original country songs in nearly 20 years. Details like the title and release date have not been announced yet, but his team says the album will feature lost songs that have been remixed or remastered. Now, the first song on the project is called Fish On, and it releases Friday, July 10th. That is tomorrow. Travis recently previewed some of the new music for patients and families at St. Jude Children's Research Hospital in Memphis. We've got all the details on the project trending now inside the WOKQ.
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It's 97.5 WOKQ. Matt James with you on a Thursday afternoon. Thanks for hanging with me. 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
0: 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Yeah.

New England's number one for new country. It's 97.5 WOKQ. Morgan Wallen tried to distance himself from one of his earliest projects, but his fans apparently had other plans. I'll give you the details on what happened. Coming up after Zach John King, it's Get to Drinkin'.

0: John King, new country called Get to Drinkin'. It's New England's number one for new country, 97.5 WOKQ. Morgan Wallen tried to distance himself from one of his earliest projects, but his fans apparently had other plans. Back in 2015, Morgan released his first official EP, Standalone. 10 years later, his former label and management team released a deluxe anniversary edition against his wishes, including several old tracks he reportedly never wanted released. Morgan ripped the move online, calling it greedy and an example of the darker side of the music business. He even re-recorded one of the songs, Spin You Around, to get ahead of it. But despite Morgan denouncing the project, fans still streamed and bought it. They announced Monday the 10th anniversary edition of Standalone has officially gone gold. So basically, Morgan Wallen said, please don't support this. And his fans said, say less. We're going to do it anyway.
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Bachelorette after all the bars are closed on Taste of Country Nights. Welcome to the second shift. We're going to have some fun tonight, man. I'll get you tapping your toes with Ella Langley, Choosing Texas. I got Morgan Wallen coming up. Now, Lee Bryce, one of them girls, is on Taste of Country Nights with Evan Paul.

in America without hearing that song. It is everywhere. It's Evan Paul, Taste of Country Nights. Just like us guys, not taking all the blame. Morgan Wallen, I'm the problem. Taste of Country Nights.

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Let me know where you're at tonight. It's Evan Paul. 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

0: New country, that's Bailey Zimmerman, Chevy Silverado. Bailey said that's his most personal song that he's written to this day. It's Evan Paul, Taste of Country Nights. All right, let's get you signed up to win a $500 prepaid Visa gift card. 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You just got to sign up to win that thing. Coming up next, we're going to kick things off with Luke Combs. I got John Party on the way and Corey Kent featuring Co Wetzel, Rocky Mountain Low, coming up on Taste of Country Nights.
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0: Taste of Country Nights on the radio. It's Evan Paul hanging with John Party tonight. What's the craziest thing someone like a fan has ever brought to you at a meet and greet or something like that?
1: A piece of bread that they baked and told them.
0: Wait, yeah,
1: it was like green. I don't know. It was like, this is really special.
0: Did you have to taste it?
1: Hell no. I threw it away. I was like, I ain't taking none of that. I'm going to eat some crazy hand out of there.

Corey Kent featuring Ko Wetzel on Taste of Country Nights. And Corey Kent is going to be getting to open up for Eric Church at Red Rocks. He said that has been a career goal for him. He can't believe he gets to do that. Man, I'd just like to go to Red Rocks. I never even got to see it before. It's Evan Paul. Let's take you back a little bit with Kenny Chesney on Taste of Country Nights. Yeah,

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0: darling.
1: Taste of Country Nights. It's Evan Paul. Riley Green told me that you almost have to be drunk to be able to say the name of this song. It's called Think As You Drunk I Am. Whew. Man, that was tough. It's new Riley Green on Taste of Country Nights.

0: New country there from Riley Green. It's called Think As You Drunk on Taste of Country Nights.
1: Hey, are you there?
0: I am. What's up?
1: Okay, I just got a new Apple Watch, and I wanted to test it out. I had made a phone call on it, and my husband's like, well, who you gonna call? Because I'm right here. And I said, the radio station. So I just wanted to make sure, do I sound good in this thing?
0: Yeah, you sound fine.
1: You're a doll. Thank you, baby.
0: That's great. Coming up next, I got Megan Maroney on the way, Stephen Wilson Jr., and Jason Aldean. Coming up on Taste of Country Nights with Evan Paul.
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3: 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I mean, what parent isn't worried about? 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What am I not doing enough? And then I realized, wait, that's being a parent.
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